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0: 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Rescue 22, engine 22, single beam, at 4693 Airport Boulevard, Unit B, between South University Boulevard and General Woolard Avenue. Timeout, 1931 hours.
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0: St. Elmo Fire, 1 fallen, at 8601 Clemens Boyroux Lane, between McDonald Road, St. Elmo Fire, 1 fallen, at 8601 Clemens Boyroux Lane, between McDonald Road, timeout, 1932.
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At 8601, Clemens Foyrou, Maine, between McDonald Road, St. Elmo Fire. 1 fallen. At 8601, Clemens Foyrou, Maine, between McDonald Road, timeout, 1943.

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0: 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The directions took me and there's nothing here.
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0: Bayou Fire, breathing difficulty, at 7250 Spencer Road, between Memory Lane and Hedges Ridge Road. Bayou Fire, breathing difficulty, at 7250 Spencer Road, between Memory Lane and Hedges Ridge Road. Timeout, 20:03.
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0: Station 1, allergic reaction, at 3600 Denmark Road, between Moffett Road. Station 1, allergic reaction, at 3600 Denmark Road, between Moffett Road. Timeout, 2004.
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1: Engine 12, rescue 12, drug overdose, at 2600 Dawson Street, between Alexander Street and Hakan Street. Engine 12, rescue 12, drug overdose, at 2600 Dawson Street, between Alexander Street and Hakan Street. Timeout 20:07 hours.

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1: Hi, guys.
0: Close to the residence at 7250 Spencer. 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

0: Station 3, cardiac problem. At 4979 Lot Road, between New Bern Road and English Woods Drive. Station 3, cardiac problem. At 4979 Lot Road, between New Bern Road and English Woods Drive. Timeout, 2033.
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0: 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Viola Fire, 1 Fallen, at 11105 Vaughan Road, between Lion Drive and Susie Drive. Timeout, 2034.
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Theodore Fire, traumatic injury, at 4641 Hermitage Avenue, between Andrew Road. Theodore Fire, traumatic injury, at 4641 Hermitage Avenue, between Andrew Road. Timeout, 2036.

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1: 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Engine 22, rescue 22, seizure at 1709 Snowhair Court at Acampo Boulevard. Timeout 20, 37 hours.

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2: 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Rescue 19, engine 19, temp pain, at 639 Azalea Road, Unit 103, between Skyline Drive North and Village Green Drive. Timeout 20:40 hours.
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2: 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Follow 7 Hills, Viz. That's going to be Turner Williams Command. Turner Williams Road will be shut down at this time.
3: 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Turner Williams Road shut down at this time.

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0: Trevor, be advised, CPR is in progress.
1: Mount Vernon copy. 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Is it at Fussy?
0: Trevor, it's going to be in front of the hospital on the side of the road in a Black Ford Fusion.
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3: Engine 67, breathing difficulty, at 1803 Grace Avenue, between Myers Road. Engine 67, breathing difficulty, at 1803 Grace Avenue, between Myers Road. Timeout, 2127.
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0: Station 2, breathing difficulties, at 6600, Leroy Jordan Drive, between Alexander Drive East and Stockbridge Road. Station 2, breathing difficulties, at 6600, South Leroy Jordan Drive, between Alexander Drive East and Stockbridge Road. Timeout 2139.
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At 2100 Air Force Boulevard. 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At 2100 Air Force Boulevard. At Glenwood Street. Timeout 2142 hours.

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Engine, 12. Breathing difficulties. At 2675, means rise. At Mobile Street. Rescue, 12. Engine, 12. Breathing difficulties. At 2675, means rise. At Mobile Street. Timeout, 21:45 hours.

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1: 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Timeout 21:53 hours.

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Respond non-emergency 1 on all this. At Greelock Road and Cody Road South. Engine 6. Respond non-emergency 1 assaulted at Greelock Road and Cody Road South. Timeout 21:58 hours.

0: 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Cardiac problem. F 13715 Daniels Drive. Between Catahoula Drive and Daniels Drive West. Seven Hill Fire. Cardiac problem. F 13715 Daniels Drive. Between Catahoula Drive and Daniels Drive West. Timeout 2159.
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2: 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You can show Command 1 around. He won't board.
3: Mount Vernon Command 1, copy and route. I was third in, correction, Mount Vernon 35, go ahead.
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0: Engine 67, Test Pain, at 15 Carroll Avenue, between Old Citronelle Highway and Turner Lane. Engine 67, Test Pain, at 15 Carroll Avenue, between Old Citronelle Highway and Turner Lane. Timeout, 22:23.
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Rescue, 14, engine, 14, breathing difficulties, at 689 Donald Street, between Allison Street and O'Connor Street. Rescue, 14, engine, 14, breathing difficulties, at 689 Donald Street, between Allison Street and O'Connor Street. Timeout, 22:38 hours.

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Engine 1, Rescue 1, Diabetic Emergency, at 1200 Sheldon Beach Road, between Burnwood Drive. Timeout, 2241.

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Automatic crash notification. Crayola fire. Automatic crash notification. 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

0: 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At 6516 Green Forest Drive. Between Princeton Woods Drive East and Princeton Woods Drive South. Engine 1. Electrical hazard. At 6516 Green Forest Drive. Between Princeton Woods Drive East and Princeton Woods Drive South. Timeout 2249 hours.
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0: fire alarm Krilla. Command one's on scene. We're going to have one vehicle overturn. It's going to be I-65 southbound to the off-ramp at mile marker 22.
1: 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Overturn vehicle.

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0: 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Both appear to be minor injuries. Both of them are deaf.
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2: Yellow Fire, is EMS able to get off at exit 22, come across Sailor Road, and come back down the on-ramp for exit 22 southbound?
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0: 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At 4263 Brunswick Drive. Between East Ridge Road and Amherst Drive. Engine 67. Seizure. At 4263 Brunswick Drive. Between East Ridge Road and Amherst Drive. Timeout 2310.
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Rescue 12. Truck 17. One assaulted at 3211 Spring Hill Avenue between Western Drive and Durant Street. Rescue 12. Truck 17. One assaulted at 3211 Spring Hill Avenue between Western Drive and Durant Street. Timeout 0058 hours.

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Seven Hills Fire, psychiatric problem, at 769 Royal Woods Drive East, between Royal Woods Court and Royal Woods Drive West. Timeout, 1:13.

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1: 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Rescue 23, engine 12, breathing difficulties at 3250 Dawson Street, Unit N12, between Dawson Street Service Road and Northeast Drive. Timeout 114 hours.
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0: Chickasaw Fire, 6 persons, at 216 6th Avenue, between Iroquois Street and Hopi Street. Chickasaw Fire, 6 persons, at 216 6th Avenue, between Iroquois Street and Hopi Street. Timeout, 1:45.
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Powell River Fire, Diabetic Emergency, at 10685 Carly Road, between Wanzer Road and Joe Carl Road South. Timeout, 150.

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St. Elmo Fire, Diabetic Emergency, at 10685 Carly Road, between Windsor Road and Dilcarl Road South. St. Elmo Fire, Diabetic Emergency, at 10685 Carly Road, between Windsor Road and Dilcarl Road South. Timeout, 154.

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Between Tufties Lane and Lenane Drive. 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Between Tufties Lane and Lenane Drive. 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

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Timeout, 252.

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At 10239 Grady, Maine, between Cynthia May. Seven Hills Fire, 1 Fallen. At 10239 Grady, Maine, between Cynthia Way. Timeout, 2:53.

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Timeout 2:59 hours.

Engine 12, one down, at 3208 Moffett Road, between Western Drive and Smith Street. Engine 12, one down, at 3208 Moffett Road, between Western Drive and Smith Street. Timeout 309 hours.

Engine 12, this is a report of one down in a white sedan. PD has been notified that the fire there was called in by someone in the area. No longer on scene.

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1: Engine 9, engine 23, engine 8, truck 24, rescue 23, district 1 chief, residential fire, at 564 Holcomb Avenue, between Little Flower Avenue and Senator Street. Engine 9, engine 23, engine 8, truck 24, rescue 23, district 1 chief, residential fire, at 564 Holcomb Avenue, between Little Flower Avenue and Senator Street. Timeout, 3:15 hours.

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1: District 1, show you on Route 318. All units responded to bus for Holcomb Ave. All units responded to bus for Holcomb Ave. We responded to the report of a car in the back front of the house on fire. All units are contact on the one. Post project is going to be at the intersection of Cemetery and Holcomb. Again, all units are. That's not sectional one.

0: I'm engine 9 on the scene. We had a vehicle fire catching a carport on fire in the rear of the residence. Second in company catches the hydrant.
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0: engine, 16, desert, three jeep, car, 80, rehab, 1, residential fire, at 554 Holcomb Avenue, between Little Flower Avenue and Senator Street. Engine, 16, desert, three jeep, car, 80, rehab, 1, residential fire, at 554 Holcomb Avenue, between Little Flower Avenue and Senator Street. Timeout, 321 hours.
1: Check my four, I'll see.
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3: It's one on the scene. Assuming command. Command be,
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1: I think we got it covered. 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We'll check it out here in a minute.
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4: 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You want to float?
5: 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District 3, you're going to be on track 1,

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At 2107 Highland Court, at Woodlawn Drive South. 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

0: follow me to 23. We're clear from Holcomb Avenue. We'll be off you just a few minutes to come.
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Chickasaw Fire, Tessane, at 15 Viaduct Road, between South Street and Southern Street. Chickasaw Fire, Tessane, at 15 Viaduct Road, between South Street and Southern Street. Timeout, 4:27.

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Engine 8. Breathing difficulty at 16 W Avenue between Dawson Street and Conti Street. Rescue 8. Engine 8. Breathing difficulty at 16 W Avenue between Dawson Street and Conti Street. Timeout 602 hours.

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Engine 1-1 fallen at 7222 Peachtree Avenue between Peachtree Lane East and Orchard Drive West. 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
2: 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At 505 Parnell Lane, between Cottage Hill Road and Louise Drive North. 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

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Wilmer Fire, back pain, at 8512 Wilmer Georgetown Road, between Husforth Road and Timberland Drive North. Timeout, 6:43.

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All stations stand by to copy. Chief lineup and hospital diversion information. District 1, Chief Ballard. District 2, Chief Cox. District 3, Chief Keller. District 4, Captain Chestang. On-duty investigator, Captain Erickson. Repeating, District 1, Chief Ballard. District 2, Chief Cox. District 3, Chief Keller. District 4, Captain Chestang. On-duty investigator, Captain Erickson. The following hospitals are on diversion. Providence Hospital is on full diversion. University Hospital is on PSO diversion. Repeating, Providence is on full diversion. University Hospital is on PSO diversion. 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

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Timeout, 7:10.

Rescue 6. Engine 6. Breathing difficulty. At 6212 Burntwood Drive North. Between Burntwood Drive East and Ridge Court. Rescue 6. Engine 6. Breathing difficulty. At 6212 Burntwood Drive North. Between Burntwood Drive East and Ridge Court. Timeout 7:26 hours.

0: 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timeout 728 hours.
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Abdominal pain. At 2810 McVeigh Drive North. Between Linwood Drive and Hume Street. Rescue, 24. Engine, 16. 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At 2810 McVeigh Drive North. Between Linwood Drive and Hume Street. Timeout, 7:44 hours.

0: Station 2, breathing difficulty, at 4001 Fox Creek Drive West, between Mountain Brook Avenue and Harbor Ferry Court. Station 2, breathing difficulty, at 4001 Fox Creek Drive West, between Mountain Brook Avenue and Harbor Ferry Court. Timeout, 7:48.
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1: And to go around the curve, Harper's Ferry should be, you should be on Harper's Ferry now, and you're going to go follow that all the way to the end. Like, don't turn off.
0: Copy all. This will be a driveway and engine. It's not going to be a bit different. We're going to have to walk into the road.
1: Copy. That's going to be a long walk, it looks like.
0: Copy. All EMS on scene, or are they behind?
1: They're behind y'all. They're out below in and lot.
0: Copy. We'll start walking in on foot and catch a ride.

Engine, speed. Dickerson, at 1330 Spring Hill Avenue, between Bush Avenue and North Julia Street. Engine, speed. Dickerson, at 1330 Spring Hill Avenue, between Bush Avenue and North Julia Street. Timeout, 805 hours.

0: follow me, you two.
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0: We're walking this trail, and we're not seeing it create any miracles. Can you confirm 4001?
1: Are you with EMS?
0: Negative.
1: Oh, they're on that road. She's advising the second driveway to the left. But the second driveway to the left has a circle drive, and she said it doesn't have a circle drive, but it's a house on it. It's pinging way off in there.
0: We're way off in there, and we're in the 6,000, and we're confused on the address.
1: Yeah, so it looks like it is like 2 6,000 addresses, and then it turns back to the 4,000. Can you call up here?
0: That's fine.

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Timeout 808 hours.

0: 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We found 4001A, and they're advising no one calls. She said there's another 4001 we have to locate.
1: Copy. 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

0: 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Angel 1, you're responding for a 2-year old male locked inside of a vehicle. Vehicle's inside a garage. 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PD's en route. 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
1: You want to have.

0: 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Respond non-emergency allergic reaction. At 2651 Greenbrier Drive South. Between Darwood Drive and Fernbrook Drive. Engine 16. 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At 2651 Greenbrier Drive South. Between Darwood Drive and Fernbrook Drive. Timeout 8:13 hours.
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At 2651 Greenbrier Drive South. Between Darwood Drive and Fernbrook Drive. Truck 24. 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At 2651 Greenbrier Drive South. Between Darwood Drive and Fernbrook Drive. Timeout, 8:14 hours.

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0: Jason Reed, breathing difficulty, X 9098 Park Avenue, between Illinois Street and Wolf Road East. Jason Reed, breathing difficulty, X 9098 Park Avenue, between Illinois Street and Wolf Road East. Timeout, 831.
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1: 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Grand Bay Fire, test name, at 8986, Spanish Trail, west, between Bow Road Extension and Oak Valley Drive South. Timeout, 836.

0: 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University Hospital is on PSO diversion. Repeating, Providence Hospital is no longer on diversion. University Hospital is on PSO diversion. 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
1: 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Grand Bay Fire, St. Elmo Fire, Kent, Maine, at 8986 Spanish Trail West, between Bow Road Extension and Oak Valley Drive South. Timeout 839.

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Engine, 18. Stroke, at 3717 Gotham Street. Between Jeru Drive and Rhine Road. Rescue, 23. Engine, 18. Stroke, at 3717 Gotham Street. Between Jeru Drive and Rhine Road. Timeout, 9:02 hours.

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Engine 26. One down. F Airport Boulevard and Dawes Road. Engine 26. One down. F Airport Boulevard and Dawes Road. Timeout 9:19 hours.

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Engine 6. Breathing difficulties at 2612 Wayanheel Drive. Between Old Dobbins Drive North and Leidenhung Drive. Rescue 6. Engine 6. Breathing difficulties at 2612 Wayanheel Drive. Between Old Dobbins Drive North and Leidenhung Drive. Timeout 9:27 hours.

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At gaze. At 55, South Joachim 3. Between Hyundai 3 and Government 3. Engine 3, 1 down. At gaze. At 55, South Joachim 3. Between Hyundai 3 and Government 3. Timeout, 9:29 hours.

0: Theodore Fire, Hemorrhage, at 7560 Olympic Lane, between Old Pascagoula Road, Theodore Fire, Hemorrhage, at 7560 Olympic Lane, between Old Pascagoula Road, timeout, 9:30.
1: Kyle on Theodore, is 4 route.
0: Theodore. Abdominal pain, at 8303 Woodland Drive, between Woodland Court and Woodland Hills Drive West. Station 1, abdominal pain, at 8303 Woodland Drive, between Woodland Court and Woodland Hills Drive West. Timeout, 9:30.

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0: Station 1, Headache, at 2335 Laurel Street, between Marigold Loop and Marigold Loop North. Station 1, Headache, at 2335 Laurel Street, between Marigold Loop and Marigold Loop North. Timeout, 9:34.
1: Suki, I'll take that call.
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Trunk 5, Possible Dam, at 650 South University Boulevard, between University Boulevard Service Road and Ahapa Lane. Trunk 5, Possible Dam, at 650 South University Boulevard, between University Boulevard Service Road and Ahapa Lane. Timeout, 9:39 hours.

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1: 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In your room, please.

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Mount Vernon Fire, Rush Fire, at Cersei Hospital, at 501 East Coy Smith Highway, between Hazelmere Road and Village Circle. Timeout, 9:41.

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0: 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Turnerville Fire, Rush Fire, at Cersei Hospital, at 501 East Poisonous Highway, between Hazelmere Road and Village Circle. Timeout, 9:45.
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0: 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Citronelle Fire, Brush Fire, at Cersei Hospital, at 501 East Coy Smith Highway, between Hazelmere Road and Village Circle. Timeout, 9:47.
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2: 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At 1300 North University Boulevard. At Overlook Road. Truck 17. 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At 1300 North University Boulevard. At Overlook Road. Timeout. 9:53 hours.

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0: 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Truck 7 for a report of gray smoke in the area near the train tracks and no further.
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Timeout 10:04.

0: Mount Vernon Fire, Brush Fire, at Thirsty Hospital, at 501 East Coy Smith Highway, between Hazelmere Road and Village Circle. Mount Vernon Fire, Brush Fire, at Thirsty Hospital, at 501 East Coy Smith Highway, between Hazelmere Road and Village Circle. Timeout 10:05.
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Turnervale Fire, 6 persons, X 153-58 Celeste Road, between Private Road 443 and Sandy Ridge Road. Timeout 10-08.

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1: Station 2, abdominal pain, at 8832 Sims Road, between Sydney Court and Five Pond Road. Station 2, abdominal pain, at 8832 Sims Road, between Sydney Court and Five Pond Road. 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

0: 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Respond non-emergency 1 fallen. F737 Westmoreland Drive West. Between Airport Boulevard Service Row and Westmoreland Drive South. Truck 17. Respond non-emergency 1 fallen. F737 Westmoreland Drive West. Between Airport Boulevard Service Road and Westmoreland Drive South. Timeout 10:13 hours.
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Rescue, 24, engine, 20, breathing difficulty, at 4012 Anna Drive, between Wigan Drive and Shana Drive. Timeout, 10, 37 hours.

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2: 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Theodore Fire, one down, at 5954 Berry Road, between Rester Road. Theodore Fire, one down, at 5954 Berry Road, between Rester Road. Timeout, 10:42.
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0: 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Station 3, 1 Fallen, at 7745 Salem Road, between the Carson Circle and Schillinger Road North. 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

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At 2456 Salvia Street North. Between Pine Hill Drive and Iris Avenue. 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Between Pine Hill Drive and Iris Avenue. Timeout 10:47 hours.

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0: 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Timeout, 10:52 hours.
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At 7642 Ziegler Boulevard, between Ashford Road North and Schillinger Road North. 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At 7642 Ziegler.

0: 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Scene is secure. 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

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Glaze Road. 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At 7695 Helen Glaze Drive. Between B.B. Glaze Road. Timeout 11:30.

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Rescue 1, allergic reaction, at 1124 Shelton Beach Road, between Fernwood Drive. Rescue 1, allergic reaction, at 1124 Shelton Beach Road, between Fernwood Drive. Timeout, 1136.

0: 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Seven Hills Fire, 1 Fallen, at 9370 Copperfield Court East, between Copperfield Drive East. Timeout, 11:46.
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0: 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Timeout, 11:48.
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1: St. Elmo fire. Altered mental status. At 8099 Gulf Court, between Gulf Boulevard. St. Elmo fire. Altered mental status. At 8099 Gulf Court, between Gulf Boulevard. Timeout, 1157.

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0: Engine 1, Rescue 1, broke at 104 Diane Avenue, between Leon Street and Myra Street West. Engine 1, Rescue 1, broke at 104 Diane Avenue, between Leon Street and Myra Street West. Timeout, 12:09.
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2: 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Engine, 9. Breathing difficulties. At 203 Glenwood Street. Between Clermont Street and Old Government Street. Rescue, 8. Engine, 9. Breathing difficulties. At 203 Glenwood Street. Between Clermont Street and Old Government Street. Timeout, 12, 13 hours.

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1: Station 1, breathing difficulties at 3650 Denmark Road between Moffett Road. Station 1, breathing difficulties at 3650 Denmark Road between Moffett Road. Timeout 12:18.

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Electronic medical alarm. F-1714 Dover Street. Between Central Boulevard and Duluth Avenue. Engine 18. Electronic medical alarm. F-1714 Dover Street. Between Central Boulevard and Duluth Avenue. Timeout 12:27 hours.

0: 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Jigsaw Fire, Unconscious Person, at 426 South Craft Highway, between Short Street and 12th Avenue Extension. Timeout, 1233. Bayou Fire, back pain, at 13500 Seaman Avenue, between Little River Road. Bayou Fire, back pain, at 13500 Seaman Avenue, between Little River Road. Timeout, 1233.
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At 9245 Danwood Lane, between Andrews Way. 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

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Rescue, 14, engine, 12, altered mental status, at 2419 Gordon Smith Drive, between Anson Road and Judge McMacken Street. Timeout, 13.07 hours.

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Between South Claiborne Street and South Franklin Street. 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At 351 Conai Street, Unit 702, between South Claiborne Street and South Franklin Street. Timeout, 1324 hours.

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0: Five Lone Fell River is on scene. A homeowner is going to put the fire out.
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Respond non-emergency 1 fallen. At 30 Holly Street North. Between Cedar Street and Old Shell Road. Engine 11. Respond non-emergency 1 fallen. At 30 Holly Street North. Between Cedar Street and Old Shell Road. Timeout 13:35 hours.

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1: Angel, are you still tonight?
0: Angel 11 responded, 1339. Angel 11, you're responding for an 84-year-old female, possibly injured in ground level fall, advisable on transport.
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At beginning place. At 618 Azalea Road. Between Skyline Drive North and Village Green Drive. Engine 19. 6 person. At beginning place. At 618 Azalea Road. Between Skyline Drive North and Village Green Drive. Timeout 1343 hours.

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Rescue, 23, engine, 16, breathing difficulties, at 2912 McVeigh Drive, North, between Halls Mill Road and Falling Brothers Boulevard. Rescue, 23, engine, 16, breathing difficulties, at 2912 McVeigh Drive, North, between Halls Mill Road and Falling Brothers Boulevard. Timeout, 13:52 hours.

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He's conscious and alert. He's going to be waiting in the front of the store. 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

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Station 1, 1 Choking, at 7885 Moffett Road, between Schillinger Road North and Oak Tree Drive. 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

0: Engine 2, 1 down, at 770 Yale Street, between Virginia Street and Miami Street. Engine 2, 1 down, at 770 Yale Street, between Virginia Street and Miami Street. Timeout, 1421 hours.
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Rescue, 14, engine, 12, breathing difficulty, at 550 Donald Street, between Hathcock Street and Wagner Street. Rescue, 14, engine, 12, breathing difficulty, at 550 Donald Street, between Hathcock Street and Wagner Street. Timeout, 1434 hours. Engine 23, 1 down, at 2501 Government Boulevard, at Government Street. Engine 23, 1 down, at 2501 Government Boulevard, at Government Street. Timeout, 1435 hours.

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Rescue 3, end in 3, 1 fallen. At 1315 Celeste Road, between Wilson Avenue and Choctaw Street. Rescue 3, end in 3, 1 fallen. At 1315 Celeste Road, between Wilson Avenue and Choctaw Street. Timeout, 1441.

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Rambay Fire, altered mental status, at 7450 Jim McNeil Loop Road, between Jim McNeil Loop Road North, Rambay Fire, altered mental status, at 7450 Jim McNeil Loop Road, between Jim McNeil Loop Road North, timeout, 1452.

0: Station 1, breathing difficulty. At 1961, Cylinder Road North, between Granado Drive South and Landing Drive. Station 1, breathing difficulty. At 1961, Cylinder Road North, between Granado Drive South and Landing Drive. Timeout, 1454. Chickasaw Fire, altered mental status, at 327th Street, between Southwest Boulevard Alley South and Dean Avenue Alley. Chickasaw Fire, altered mental status, at 327th Street, between Southwest Boulevard Alley South and Dean Avenue Alley. Timeout, 1454.
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0: 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Engine 6. Pedestrians dropped at Cottage Hill Road and South University Boulevard. Rescue 6. Engine 6. Pedestrians dropped at Cottage Hill Road and South University Boulevard. Timeout 14:59 hours.
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Between Ira's Drive and Grand Farms Road East. 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Between Ira's Drive and Grand Farms Road East. Timeout 1507.

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Singapore. At 3226 Dawson Street. Between Dawson Street Servant Road and Northgate Drive. Rescue 12. Engine 12. Singapore. At 3226 Dawson Street. Between Dawson Street Servant Road and Northgate Drive. 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

0: 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At 80 Springdale Boulevard. 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Timeout, 1537 hours.
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Timeout, 15, 46 hours.

Engine 12. Truck 5. Motor vehicle collision. At southbound I-55 between Spring Hill Avenue and Dawson Street. Engine 12. Truck 5. Motor vehicle collision. At southbound I-55 between Spring Hill Avenue and Dawson Street. Timeout 15:46 hours.

0: 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You're responding for a traffic accident involving a single white Ford Explorer that struck the bridge. 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
1: Four copies.

0: Engine 12, truck 5A, responding to southbound I-65 between Spring Hill and Dolphin Street for a traffic accident involving a gray Honda Accord and a black Jeep that left the scene of the accident. Unknown injuries. PD has been notified. Advisable transport.
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2: Engine 12.
3: We've checked northbound and southbound from Dalton to Spring Hill. Not able to find anything. We're going to travel down to the airport and check the thing.
2: 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Stand by. 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

0: 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Wilmer Fire, Brush Fire, at Natchez Highway, between Findlay Road and Connector Road. Timeout, 15:53. Engine 1, Rescue 1, breathing difficulty, at 214 McHugh Avenue, between Strange Avenue West and Vane Court. Engine 1, Rescue 1, breathing difficulty, at 214 McHugh Avenue, between Strange Avenue West and Vane Court. Timeout, 15:53.
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1: Copy on scene. Engine 9, you're responding for a 59-year-old female with a dog bite to the lower leg. She's conscious, alert, breathing normal. She's going to be in a silver Dodge Avenger. Unknown location of the animal. Stage in the area for PD. Humans is around for transport.

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Engine, 28, altered mental status, at the Garden Motel, at 5880 Highway 90, unit between Catherine Higgins Drive and Carroll Plantation Road. Engine, 28, altered mental status, at the Garden Motel, at 5880 Highway 90, unit between Catherine Higgins Drive and Carroll Plantation Road. Timeout, 16, 14 hours.

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0: Be advised, our NDP seems to be down.
1: Truck 17, copy. Truck 17, your respondents were reported with traffic accident involving a white sedan and a gray SUV. Unknown injuries, advised on transport. PD's been notified.
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2: 3 in service, 1619. 21, you're responding for a traffic accident involving a green SUV and a white SUV. No one trapped or ejected. Unknown injuries. Medevac is en route for transport. PD's been notified.
1: 21, go.
3: All right, well, I'm in now. Newman's 112 is on scene for a few minutes.
2: Engine 9, copy. Engine 2, you're responding to the intersection of Texas Street and South Royal for a black Cadillac SUV trapped in floodwater. I know further. PD's been notified.
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0: 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At 953 Cloverdale Drive. Between Pleasant Valley Road and Pollard Lane. Engine 23, respond 9 emergency 1 assaulted. At 953 Cloverdale Drive. Between Pleasant Valley Road and Pollard Lane. Timeout 1623 hours.
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0: 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At 210 South Washington Avenue. Between Monroe Street and Canal Street. 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

0: 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Engine 8. Unconscious person at 511 Wisconsin Avenue between Virginia Street and Illinois Street. 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Engine 8. Unconscious person at 511 Wisconsin Avenue between Virginia Street and Illinois Street. Timeout 16:25 hours.
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3: Ram Bay Fire, one fallen, at 7051 Walter Road, between Hilltop Road. Ram Bay Fire, one fallen, at 7051 Walter Road, between Hilltop Road. Timeout, 1627.
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0: 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Patient is going to be in a burgundy SUV. Truck 17, fire alarm.
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1: 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They were notified.
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1: Grimmie brush 15 on scene. Gonna be a small trash fire. Grimmie 50 off Larry Lane command.
2: Copy on scene, small trash fire.

Engine 7 truck pan correction on dispatch. This is going to be Highway 90 and Rangeline Road, eastbound I-10 between Highway 90 and Rangeline Road.

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0: 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Kooiman and Highway 90.
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Timeout, 1650 hours. Engine 23, 1 fallen, at 212 Columbia Street, at Spring Hill Avenue. Engine 23, 1 fallen, at 212 Columbia Street, at Spring Hill Avenue. Timeout, 1650 hours.

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1: 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Third hand info says that the patient will be waiting in the main building. 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

0: 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Rescue, 23, engine, 80, diabetic emergency, at 3001 Dawson Street, between North Sage Avenue and Pierpont Drive West. Timeout, 1654 hours.
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0: Wilmer, are you still on scene of Natchez Highway?
1: Yes, sir, don't worry. That's not just his thing on there. That's my apologies.
0: Oh, good. Wilmer, fire, fire alarm.
2: Go ahead for Wilmer.
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2: 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We cleared up. 15.
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0: 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At 554 South Royal Street. 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

0: 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Stuck in floodwaters. It's going to be on South Royal near Elmira. PD's been notified.
1: 3 copy.

0: Theodore Fire, breathing difficulties, at 5275 Rudder Road, between Marley Road and Newton Drive. Theodore Fire, breathing difficulties, at 5275 Rudder Road, between Marley Road and Newton Drive. Timeout, 1706.
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Station 2, breathing difficulty, at 4732 Lock Road, between Frank Maples Road. Station 2, breathing difficulty, at 4732 Lock Road, between Frank Maples Road. Timeout, 1708.

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0: 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Altered mental status. 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Between Wardwood Drive and Sigler Avenue. 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Engine, 20. Altered mental status. At 3577 Dawson Island Parkway, Unit 47. Between Wardwood Drive and Sigler Avenue. 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
2: 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It's going to be a elderly male. Blood pressure is going to be 170 over 100. High blood pressure. He's going to have cancer. Wants to go to USA Maine. 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
0: 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Between Wardwood Drive and Ziegler Avenue. 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
4: Station 3, diabetic emergency, at 9630 Moffitt Road, between Azalea Park Court and Walters Lane East. Station 3, diabetic emergency, at 9630 Moffitt Road, between Azalea Park Court and Walters Lane East. Timeout, 1721.
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1: Coming up.

0: Chickasaw Fire, one down, at 213 Hillside Drive, between Pelham Street and Forest Street. Chickasaw Fire, one down, at 213 Hillside Drive, between Pelham Street and Forest Street. Timeout, 1723.
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1: 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All right, well, truck 17, MPD arrived on scene. 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

0: Engine 68, electrical hazard, at 919 Richard Avenue West, between East Seminary Street and Albert Street. Engine 68, electrical hazard, at 919 Richard Avenue West, between East Seminary Street and Albert Street. Timeout, 1737.
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2: 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Power line has trees on fire. 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
1: 68. Truck 10, electrical hazard, at 5451 Halls Mills Road, Unit M, between Noble Drive North and Jackson Road. Truck 10, electrical hazard, at 5451 Halls Mills Road, Unit M, between Noble Drive North and Jackson Road. Timeout, 1744 hours.

0: 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At Mount Sinai Avenue and St. Stephen's Road. Engine 69, public assistance. At Mount Sinai Avenue and St. Stephen's Road. Timeout, 1745.
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0: Is 19 going on a separate call than 10?
1: Engine 7, we're unsure. We have two calls. One says Aldi's and one confirms Ollie's. So we dispatched them both, but they're separate.
0: Copy. We're clear enough. We can take the Aldi's. I think 10 is going to almost the Ollie's. We'll take Aldi's. You can cancel 19.
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5: Go 10's on scene. Looks like we got a line arcing in the rear of the shopping center adjacent to Ollie's. Looks like MPD's on scene. We're going to need to get the Alabama Power Company here sooner than later.
1: And copy, I'll show you on scene with PD 1751. 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
1: Go ahead.
0: Engine 7, so truck TNT confirmed there is an electrical hazard at Ollie's. The screen that we received from PD also states that PD is on scene at the Aldi location that you're headed to as well. Advise once you're on scene.
2: Truck 10 firearm, it's the Ollie's, not Aldi's. And we've interfaced with MPD. But we've got traffic shut down and waiting on the power coming.
0: Truck 10 copy. We received a separate call from PD stating that there was also an electrical hazard at all of these. That's where Engine 7 is headed to.
2: Truck 10, Roger.
1: 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We're pulling up now. We're on the scene. Nothing is. We're checking out. 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

0: engine, 23, truck, 17, motor vehicle collision, at southbound I-65, between Airport Boulevard and Government Boulevard, engine, 23, truck, 17, motor vehicle collision, at southbound I-65, between Airport Boulevard and Government Boulevard, timeout, 17:56 hours.
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Rescue, 14, engine, 21, breathing difficulty, at 812 Highland Avenue, between Border Avenue and Bus Street. Timeout, 17:58 hours.

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2: 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Between Bush Avenue and North Julia Street. 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

0: Engine 67, cardiac arrest, at 3507 Anton Street, between Barnes Avenue and Oak Avenue. Engine 67, cardiac arrest, at 3507 Anton Street, between Barnes Avenue and Oak Avenue. Timeout, 1830.
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Breathing difficulty. At 3530 Wagner Road. Between Ann Pardon Road and Celeste Road. Turnerville Fire. Breathing difficulty. At 3530 Wagner Road. Between Ann Pardon Road and Celeste Road. Timeout, 1834.

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0: sideline meeting, if you said.
1: Citronelle Fire, breathing difficulty, at 3530 Wagner Road, between Ann Pardon Road and Celeste Road. Citronelle Fire, breathing difficulty, at 3530 Wagner Road, between Ann Pardon Road and Celeste Road. Timeout, 1837.
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Engine, 16, truck, 24, motor vehicle collision, at eastbound I-10, between Dauphin Island Parkway and Michigan Avenue. Engine, 16, truck, 24, motor vehicle collision, at eastbound I-10, between Dauphin Island Parkway and Michigan Avenue. Timeout, 18:40 hours.

0: Engine 16 looks like it's going to be on the ramp southbound I-10.
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2: 568, you mean I-10 to southbound 65?
0: That's affirmative.
2: Copy. We're at Virginia and I-10 eastbound.
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0: Engine, 19. Motor vehicle collision. At eastbound I-10, between Robin Island Parkway and Michigan Avenue. Engine, 19. Motor vehicle collision. At eastbound I-10, between Robin Island Parkway and Michigan Avenue. Timeout, 18:45 hours.
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0: Do you have a second call for the wreck with MPD on scene on the eastbound I-10 on ramp from I-65?
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1: Yeah, have a unit right this second. Where's Tanya coming from?
0: Wilmer, copy en route shortly. 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

0: IU Fire. 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IU Fire. 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Timeout 1901.
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